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5: Weather Channel forecast for the Midlands. Heat advisory is in effect through Friday night. Dangerous heat indices to 110. It is tough heat and humidity all across the southeast and especially up the coast where heat indices have been running up to 113 and very difficult heat all across the southeast. It gets even worse over the weekend and next week. Most of the storms tonight are off to our west over in Georgia. 75 tonight, 95 tomorrow. I'm meteorologist Scott Lauriemore at the Weather Channel.
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6: Weather Channel forecast for the Midlands. Heat advisory is in effect through Friday night. Dangerous heat indices to 110. It is tough heat and humidity all across the southeast and especially out the coast where heat indices have been running up to 113 and very difficult heat all across the southeast. It gets even worse over the weekend and next week. Most of the storms tonight are off to our west over in Georgia. 75 tonight, 95 tomorrow. I'm meteorologist Scott Lauriemore at the Weather Channel.
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3: Weather channel forecast for the Midlands. Heat advisory is in effect through Friday night. Dangerous heat indices to 110. It is tough heat and humidity all across the southeast and especially out the coast, where heat indices have been running up to 113. And very difficult heat all across the southeast. It gets even worse over the weekend and next week. Most of the storms tonight are off to our west over in Georgia. 75 tonight, 95 tomorrow. I'm meteorologist Scott Lauriemore at the Weather Channel.
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3: Weather Channel forecast for the Midlands. Heat advisory is in effect through Friday night. Dangerous heat indices to 110. It is tough heat and humidity all across the southeast and especially up the coast, where heat indices have been running up to 113. And very difficult heat all across the southeast. It gets even worse over the weekend and next week. Most of the storms tonight are off to our west over in Georgia. 75 tonight, 95 tomorrow. I'm meteorologist Scott Lauriemore at the Weather Channel.
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2: Weather channel forecast for the Midlands. Heat advisory is in effect through Friday night. Dangerous heat indices to 110. It is tough heat and humidity all across the southeast and especially up the coast, where heat indices have been running up to 113. And very difficult heat all across the southeast. It gets even worse over the weekend and next week. Most of the storms tonight are off to our west over in Georgia. 75 tonight, 95 tomorrow. I'm meteorologist Scott Lauriemore at the Weather Channel.
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3: Weather channel forecast for the Midlands. Heat advisory is in effect through Friday night. Dangerous heat indices to 110. It is tough heat and humidity all across the southeast and especially out to the coast, where heat indices have been running up to 113, and very difficult heat all across the southeast. It gets even worse over the weekend and next week. Most of the storms tonight are off to our west over in Georgia. 75 tonight, 95 tomorrow. I'm meteorologist Scott Lauriemore at the Weather Channel.
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3: Weather channel forecast for the Midlands. Heat advisory is in effect through Friday night. Dangerous heat indices to 110. It is tough heat and humidity all across the southeast and especially out to the coast, where heat indices have been running up to 113. And very difficult heat all across the southeast. It gets even worse over the weekend and next week. Most of the storms tonight are off to our west over in Georgia. 75 tonight, 95 tomorrow. I'm meteorologist Scott Lauriemore at the Weather Channel.
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2: Weather channel forecast for the Midlands. Heat advisory is in effect through Friday night. Dangerous heat indices to 110. It is tough heat and humidity all across the southeast and especially up the coast, where heat indices have been running up to 113. And very difficult heat all across the southeast. It gets even worse over the weekend and next week. Most of the storms tonight are off to our west over in Georgia. 75 tonight, 95 tomorrow. I'm meteorologist Scott Lauriemore at the Weather Channel.
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I don't know, yo. You know, seen it all and been through it all, yo. That's how, you know, right now, yo, the mother for real, for real.

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3: For the channel forecast for the Midlands, heat advisory is in effect through Friday night. Dangerous heat indices to 110. It is tough heat and humidity all across the southeast and especially up the coast, where heat indices have been running up to 113. And very difficult heat all across the southeast. It gets even worse over the weekend and next week. Most of the storms tonight are off to our west over in Georgia. 75 tonight, 95 tomorrow. I'm meteorologist Scott Lauriemore at the Weather Channel.
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1: Now, here's a little story I got to tell about three bad brothers you know so well. 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
2: MCA
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2: Weather channel forecast for the Midlands. Heat advisory is in effect through Friday night. Dangerous heat indices to 110. It is tough heat and humidity all across the southeast and especially out the coast where heat indices have been running up to 113. And very difficult heat all across the southeast. It gets even worse over the weekend and next week. Most of the storms tonight are off to our west over in Georgia. 75 tonight, 95 tomorrow. I'm meteorologist Scott Lauriemore at the Weather Channel.
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It's all for you. It's your morning hip hop hustle on your Jams Radio Network. All my girls at the party, look at that body, shaking that thing like you never did see. Got a nice package, alright, cause I'm gonna have to ride it tonight. All my girls at the party, look at that body, shaking that thing like you never did see.

0: Radio. It's your Mac Man. Hey, we've just about made it to the weekend. We made it to that day we love, y'all, Friday. We put forth minimal effort to try to get out the door. Some of us, anyway. But welcome to Friday. Welcome to Friday Inside the Hustle. Always busy. Lots of events to tell you about going on in the area. Gonna get you up to date on those. And we're gonna tell you why mosquitoes like some people more than others. There's a scientific reason why mosquitoes love one person more than the other person. Also, how many Americans are sad they didn't make the most of their summer? Summer's just about over, y'all. Labor Day is kind of like the end of summer, the unofficial end of summer. So we're going to tell you how many Americans are really sad they didn't make the most of their summer. Also coming up for you, got your Back in the Day for August the 14th, your entertainment buzz for today, your Mac Man's Random Facts for Friday. Also for you, my brother DJ K-Mac in the Morning Drive mix coming up for you. Kicking off your 7 o'clock hour. And we got your question of the day. What's a childhood rule that made no sense? Yeah. That don't turn that light off, light on in the car still needs an explanation. I never understood that. Why can't I turn the light on in the car? Because you turn that light on in the car. I didn't know why. Let us know what you think that rule is. Hit us up on social media. Our questions posted and pinned to the top of our pages. 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That's 803-250-5933. Our question of the day for Friday. What's a childhood rule that made absolutely no sense whatsoever? More coming up for you inside your morning hip hop hustle. Warren G coming up. Jay-Z. Also 50 Cent. And we're going to tell you about youth volleyball registration going on in Florence. 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

0: 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Youth volleyball registration right now. A Jams Radio question of the day for Friday. What's a childhood rule that made no sense? Don't turn that light on in the car. Just needs an explanation for me. I don't get that one. That was one I always got. I can't see. I need to... Don't turn the light on in the car. I never knew what it did. I pass people on the road with lights on in their cars. It doesn't affect me. So why would it affect you or the other driver? I don't get it. Let us know what Jams is. Hit us up on social media. Our questions posted and pinned to the top. You can also let us know on our Jams Radio hotline by call or text 803-250-5933. That's 803-250-5933. Our question of the day for Friday. What's a childhood rule that made no sense? More music on the way for you. Got some Lord Tariq and Peter Guns, Dos Effects, Aaliyah. And we're going to tell you about some items at CarolinaSaves.com. 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
4: Weather Channel forecast for the Midlands. Heat advisory continues until 8 o'clock tonight. We're going to look at sunshine here today. Blistering hot, 98. Heat index values near 110. A slight chance of a pop-up shower or storm. Staying muggy overnight tonight with lows in the upper 70s. Extreme heat will persist through the weekend. Temperatures in the upper 90s. Heat index values around 110. Richard DeWedding at the Weather Channel.
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The Loonies, I Got Five on it. Our question of the day for Friday, what's a childhood rule that made no sense to you? 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

0: That's DJ K Mac, your morning drive mix. That's Ollie and Jerry right there. Yeah, y'all remember that for breaking, man? That was a song right there. Yeah, I mean, I'm about to start breakdancing in here. I'm about to pop and lock on y'all, man. I got the shoulders moving in here. You can get DJ K Mac every weekday. Here inside the morning hip hop hustle, kicking off your 7 o'clock hour for your morning drive mix. 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Because DJ Ski is doing his thing, man. Uncle Bud in the house party every weekday with the happy hour from 5 until 6. 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DJ Addiction and DJ B-Weezy, those brothers, are going to take you from 8 until 10. 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We get the party started right with DJ Ski. He's back from 8 until 10 with Saturday Night Ride. And then the legendary DJ Al will take you home from 10 until midnight on Saturdays. Those are Jams Network DJs. Our question of the day for Friday. What's a childhood rule that made no sense? Don't turn that light on in the car. Really needs an explanation for me. I don't get it. Let us know what your answer is. Hit us up on social media. 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I want to make sure you got that number. 803-250-5933. Hit us up. Let us know your response to our question of the day. What's a childhood rule that made no sense? More coming up for you inside your morning. Hip Hop Hustle, Mad Lion, Tupac, and Snoop Dogg, T-Pain coming up. Hey, I'm going to get you up to date on some jamborees. It's football season, y'all. The regular season starts next Friday, next Thursday in some areas. But we got you. Got your jamborees where you can find some good high school football action in our listening area. This is your morning hip hop hustle on Jams 92.3, 93.3 and something. 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

0: lying. 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T-Pain on the way for you. 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

0: Inside your morning hip hop hustle with your Mac man, Eric Mac. And it is football season, y'all. It's time for some football. Yeah, man, high school football is on the way. Jamboree is all over the place. But I'm going to get you some of the ones that have been canceled due to the weather, man. Extreme heat. It's going to be hot today. Some of these jamborees won't start on time, by the way. Some have already adjusted start times. The Lowcountry Dorchester County Showdown over at, that's going to take place, was supposed to take place at Berkeley High School. That has been canceled. So that's not going to happen. Also canceled in the Lowcountry is the Dave Spurlock Charleston County School District Football Jamboree. That has been canceled. That was supposed to be at North Charleston Regional Stadium. The extreme heat conditions is why that has been canceled. So, hey, it's what it is now, man. Things are different. But some are still happening right now. Still scheduled to start at 5:30 p.m. in Florence is the William R. Long Jamboree at Wilson High School. So you can check out some matchups, four matchups there with the nightcap, Lamar versus Wilson. Also coming up today, you can catch the Lowcountry Monk's Corner Lions Club Jamboree. That start time is 6 p.m. You can check that out. Andrews versus Stratford. It's one of the matchups in the nightcap is South Florence versus Berkeley over in the Grand Strand. Got the CMB Kickoff Classic. That's taking place on Friday, 6 p.m. with Conway and Ainer, ending the night with Loris and Myrtle Beach. And those matchups, got five matchups there. The Camden Shrine Club Football Jamboree will take place at Zemp Stadium in Camden. Nightcap is Camden versus Blythewood. The three matchups there. 6:30 p.m. They moved for that start time. And the annual FTC Football Jamboree in Manning. Six matchups this year. Time has been moved back to 6:30 p.m. due to heat. Lakewood and Cross will kick things off. The nightcap is Manning versus Sumter at 9:25. So make sure if you want to go out there to these events, fans got to hydrate too, y'all. So y'all fans, make sure you stay cool throughout these events. I foresee a lot of games not starting on time here the first few weeks of the football season. Of course, the football season kicks off on next week. High school football in action. A Jams Radio question of the day for Friday. What's a childhood rule that made no sense? 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More coming up for you on the way. Got some Akon, Luke, Uncle Luke for you. The Fugees on the way. And we'll tell you why mosquitoes like some people more than others. This is your morning hip hop hustle on your Jams Radio Network.
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0: Now, this one's pretty interesting right here. If you ever wonder why mosquitoes ignore some people and completely swarm others, researchers may have found part of the answer. A study was done on 119 adults with three mosquito species and discovered that different mosquitoes like people very differently. So if one person was attractive to one species, that didn't mean the other mosquitoes were lining up for a bite. The study found that it's our skin bacteria and the chemicals we naturally release that makes mosquitoes like us the most. And specific bacteria and chemicals vary depending on each mosquito species. Now, researchers are hopeful that this could help develop more targeted mosquito repellents in the future instead of relying on one-size-fits-all approach. Yo, it's your fauna, man. Yeah, that's what it's called. They're talking about all that fancy word. Here's another word for you, just a simple word. It's your fauna. It's your aura. It's your smell. You look delicious to some mosquitoes. And that's why they jump on you. Sometimes you can stand there and not be bitten. And blood type has a bit of effect on that too, because you emit different chemicals. My blood type is a little different. Only a few people have my blood type. I'm an AB negative person. So mosquitoes tend not to like me. A lot of bugs don't like me. I don't get swarmed like other people. I can go out without repellent and people looking at me like, "Why? What you got on?" I got nothing on. Exactly. It's just me. I'm not delicious to the mosquitoes. That doesn't mean I'm not delicious, though. I'm just saying. A Jams Radio question of the day for Friday. What's a childhood rule that made no sense to you? Let us know on social media. Our questions posted and pinned on our pages. You can also hit us up on the Jams Radio hotline, 803-250-5933. 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
4: Weather Channel forecast for the Midlands. Heat advisory continues until 8 o'clock tonight. We're going to look at sunshine here today. Blistering hot, 98. Heat index values near 110. A slight chance of a pop-up shower or storm. Staying muggy overnight tonight with lows in the upper 70s. Extreme heat will persist through the weekend. Temperatures in the upper 90s. Heat index values around 110. Richard DeWedding at the Weather Channel.
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7: Don't this

Buster Rhymes, Diddy, Pharrell, Pass the Von Day. Here's our question of the evening for Friday. What's the childhood rule that made no sense? 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

0: Ray Shimmered, Black Beatles, Inside Your Morning, Hip Hop Hustle with your Mac Man, Eric Mac. Yeah, I like that song, man. It's got that vibe to it, man. The Mount Pleasant High School Alumni Association Alumni Reunion Tailgate will take place Saturday, September the 5th at River's Edge on Back Swamp Road in Lynchburg. General admission is $10 per person. Class tailgate spots are $150 per class. It's not too late. 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That's hashtag Mount Pleasant High. 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That's 843-992-8473. That's the Mount Pleasant High School Alumni Association annual reunion tailgate going on. That's Labor Day weekend, Saturday, September the 5th. I'll be there, of course, and all my Rattler pride, and I'll be also providing entertainment, music for the event. A Jams Radio question of the day for Friday. What's the childhood rule that made no sense? Don't turn the light on in the car. I just need an explanation. I never understood why I couldn't turn the light on in the car, y'all. Let us know what Jams is on social media. Our question is posted and pinned to the top of our pages. You can comment there. 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

UMCs and blue cheese inside your morning hip-hop hustle. 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

0: channel live. KRS-One, Madism, Inside Your Morning, Hip Hop Hustle with your Mac Man. Now, officially, there's about 6 more weeks of summer left. Well, back to school season is coming on strong, so people feel like it's already over. And that can be a huge vibe killer if you're not ready. Now, according to a report, 23% of Americans are sad because they do not feel they made the most of their summer. And 9% say summer has gotten away from them, possibly because they weren't able to get away. Now, 61% of Americans haven't taken a summer vacation this year, and 59% say they haven't had enough vacation time this summer. There's still time, though. 21% are hoping to fit one more trip in before summer ends, even last minute. And 43% of people say they've booked a vacation within 2 weeks of leaving, so that's not that crazy. Now, the most popular last-minute trip is going to the beach. National parks are second, followed by an urban getaway to a major city and even a tropical destination. The biggest hurdle is just setting things in motion. I think I'm talking to myself because I have not taken a vacation this summer. Kind of went to the beach, but not really. I kind of went out there and laid out for a little while, a couple of hours. It just doesn't feel like a real trip to me. So I got to fit one in here in the next few weeks. I don't know about you. Our question of the day for Friday: what's a childhood rule that made no sense? Let us know your answer. Our question is posted and pinned to the top of our social media pages. You can comment there. You can also comment by call or text on our Jams radio hotline, 803-250-5933. That's 803-250-5933. Our question of the day for Friday: what's a childhood rule that made no sense? And I'll give you some answers for my social media and for my Jams radio hotline just a little bit later on Inside the Hustle. Coming up for you, musically, got some LL Cool J for you, Justin Timberlake, Trick Daddy and Slip and Slide on the way, and we got you back in the day for August the 14th. 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

A Jams question of the day for Friday. What's a childhood rule that made no sense? 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

Hot Express. Take it to the house inside your morning hip hop hustle. Here's your back in the day for August the 14th. 270 years ago in 1756, Daniel Boone married 16-year-old Rebecca Bryan. Their marriage lasts 56 years. They had 10 children, including one named Jemima. Jemima, that is. I can't read. I don't have my glass on, y'all. Y'all got to apologize. I got to apologize, y'all, ahead of time. 125 years ago in 1901, Nurse Clara Mass was so determined to prove yellow fever was spread by mosquitoes, she allowed herself to be bitten by one, and she was right. But she was dead within 2 weeks.

0: the lazy. 81 years ago in 1945, World War II ended with Japan's surrender. 41 years ago in 1985, Michael Jackson bought the publishing rights to most of the Beatles' music catalog. 39 years ago in 1987, Disorderlies was released starring the Fat Boys. Y'all remember that one? 26 years ago in 2000, riot police fired pepper spray and rubber bullets to clear a crowd of 9,000 people at a free Rage Against the Machine concert outside the Democratic National Convention in L.A. 23 years ago in 2003, 50 million people lost power in a blackout that hit northeastern U.S. and part of Canada. 11 years ago in 2015, Straight Outta Compton was released starring Corey Hawkins as Dr. Dre and O'Shea Jackson Jr. as his dad, Ice Cube. And 6 years ago in 2020, Ted Lasso premiered on Apple TV+. You can catch the current season of Lasso right now. And that's your Back in the Day for August the 14th. Our Jams Radio question of the day. What's a childhood rule that made no sense? Let us know on social media. Our questions posted and pinned to the top of our page. You can also comment by call or text on the Jams Radio hotline, 803-250-5933. That's 803-250-5933. Now I'll give you some responses to our question of the day a little bit later on inside The Hustle. More coming up for you on the way musically. Aaliyah, Eric B. and Rakim, Dos Effects on the way. And we'll tell you about the second annual Peace Out Summer Back to School Bash coming to Orangeburg. 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
5: Weather Channel forecast for the Midlands. Heat advisory continues until 8 o'clock tonight. We're going to look at sunshine here today. Blistering hot, 98. Heat index values near 110. A slight chance of a pop-up shower or storm. Staying muggy overnight tonight with lows in the upper 70s. Extreme heat will persist through the weekend. Temperatures in the upper 90s. Heat index values around 110. Richard DeWedding at the Weather Channel.
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Notorious B.I.G., Faith Evans, One More Chance. Your question of the day for Friday, what's a childhood rule that made no sense? 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Our questions posted and pinned to the top of our pages. You can also comment on

0: G Blige, Be Without You. Here inside your morning, Hip Hop Hustle with your Mac Man. And Developing Kings and Queens presents the second annual Peace Out Summer Back to School Bash. That's taking place tomorrow, 1 p.m. to 6 p.m. at Stilton Park in Orangeburg. An afternoon of fun, community, and preparation for the new school year. Event highlights include games and activities, music and entertainment, food and refreshments, free school supplies, and special guest speakers, along with a basketball tournament with cash and trophies for the winners. To participate, you got to contact them as soon as possible. This goes down tomorrow, y'all. Stilton Park, 1 to 6 p.m. in Orangeburg. Wonderful event going on. Developing Kings and Queens, second annual Peace Out Summer Back to School Batch. A Jams radio question of the day for Friday. What's a childhood rule that made no sense? Yeah. Let us know your answer on social media. Our questions posted and pinned to the top of our page. 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That's 803-250-5933. Our question of the day, what's a childhood rule that made no sense? Now, I'm going to start with mine, the one I just never made sense to me. Don't turn that light on in the car. Yeah, apparently flipping the dome light on instantly transforms your car, your minivan, or whatever it was, into an aircraft cockpit. You think we were about to crash into the Atlantic. And the way they said it, it was like the FBI was going to kick in the door if the light stayed on for more than like 2 or 3 seconds. Yeah. Now, here's one for you. Don't sit too close to the TV. They swore your eyeballs would melt. Meanwhile, they were 2 inches away from the newspaper. Like, yeah. Then there was the juice rule. Don't drink too much juice. You can have soda at a cookout, but suddenly apple juice was treated like it was $49.99 a gallon. Orange juice. My mom had this thing with orange juice, y'all. We couldn't touch her orange juice.
1: That's for me to take my blood pressure pills.
0: And now they tell you don't take it with juice. But she had a gallon of juice, y'all. She would buy a gallon of orange juice. And no, she was just putting a little bit in a cup to take the pill with. And then it was spoiled. Like 3/4 of it would spoil. But we couldn't drink it. Hey, Mom, can I drink it now? Like, it's about to go out of date, Mom. Can I drink it?
1: Don't you touch my juice.
0: But apparently, I can knock back all the Fanta grape that I wanted. Here's another one. Don't slam the door. But the entire structural integrity of the house, like, depending on an 8-year-old gently closing the door, right? Of course, don't run in the house. At the same time, the adults would sprint across the living room when the phone rang, like it was the publisher's cleaning house calling to tell them they won. You can't go outside, it's drizzling. Not raining, not storming, just slightly moist air. It could be missing, basically. Suddenly, outdoors was off limits, like we were made of sugar. Or the other thing that starts with the S that melt. It depends on what you did as a kid that day. All right. Because I said so. That one never flew with me. I never liked that one. It's like the Constitution, the Declaration of Independence, and the Ten Commandments all rolled into one. Now, yeah. Y'all remember? Don't. Why can't I do it?
1: Because I said so.
0: But anyway, tell us what you think. A childhood rule that made no sense to you. Let us know on social media once again and on our Jams Radio Hotline, 803-250-5933. More coming up inside your morning. Hip Hop also got some MOP for you. 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

Inside Your Morning Hip Hop Hustle with your Mac Man. And here's your Mac Man's random facts for Friday. Several landlocked countries have navies. Of all of those countries, Bolivia's navy is reportedly the largest with approximately 5,000 personnel and 60 ships. The town of Morton in central Illinois creates 80% of the canned pumpkin we eat. Libby's is the most popular brand of canned pumpkin, and they do all of their harvesting and canning in Morton.

0: percent of people in the world. And those are your Mac Man's random facts for Friday. Our Friday question of the day: what's a childhood rule that made no sense? For me, it was turning the light off in the car. It just didn't make sense to me. You can still see, and it's not blinding the other drivers, so why I gotta turn it off? But they made us turn it off, right? What's your answer? Let us know on social media. Our question is posted and pinned to the top of our pages. 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Our question of the day: what's a childhood rule that made absolutely no sense whatsoever? Got some more left here inside the hustle. Coming up, Jay-Z, Dr. Dre, and I'll be back to wrap things up. 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
5: Weather Channel forecast for the Midlands. Heat advisory continues until 8 o'clock tonight. We're going to look at sunshine here today. Blistering hot, 98. Heat index values near 110. A slight chance of a pop-up shower or storm. Staying muggy overnight tonight with lows in the upper 70s. Extreme heat will persist through the weekend. Temperatures in the upper 90s. Heat index values around 110. Richard DeWedding at the Weather Channel.
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Jay-Z. Big Pimpin' inside your morning hip-hop hustle. And that's going to do it for your hustle for today. 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He's going to continue with our question of the day. What's a childhood rule that made no sense? 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

scorcher today. Temperatures into the upper 90s. Heat indices into the upper 100s. Yeah, this is going to be hot. So make sure you take precautions out there in the heat today and throughout the weekend. Make sure you hydrate properly before going outside. Make sure you find some cool spots. Take frequent breaks. Go inside when necessary. And most of all, don't become a victim of a heat-related illness. Still, though, it's going to be a great weekend. No excuse not to go out and do something. Be productive and do something that you like. Just be careful. But if you can't do something you like something you do. Going to leave you with Dr. Dre, still D-R-E. It's your morning hip-hop hustle. It's your Mac, man. Have a great weekend.

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0: Weather Channel forecast for the Midlands. Heat advisory continues until 8 o'clock tonight. We're going to look at sunshine here today. Blistering hot, 98. Heat index values near 110. A slight chance of a pop-up shower or storm. Staying muggy overnight tonight with lows in the upper 70s. Extreme heat will persist through the weekend. Temperatures in the upper 90s. Heat index values around 110. Richard DeWedding at the Weather Channel.
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3: Weather Channel forecast for the Midlands. Heat advisory continues until 8 o'clock tonight. We're going to look at sunshine here today. Blistering hot, 98. Heat index values near 110. A slight chance of a pop-up shower or storm. Staying muggy overnight tonight with lows in the upper 70s. Extreme heat will persist through the weekend. Temperatures in the upper 90s. Heat index values around 110. Richard DeWedding at the Weather Channel.
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7: Weather channel forecast for the Midlands. Heat advisory continues until 8 o'clock tonight. We're going to look at sunshine here today. Blistering hot, 98. Heat index values near 110. A slight chance of a pop-up shower or storm. Staying muggy overnight tonight with lows in the upper 70s. Extreme heat will persist through the weekend. Temperatures in the upper 90s. Heat index values around 110. Richard DeWedding at the Weather Channel.
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2: Weather Channel forecast for the Midlands. Heat advisory continues until 8 o'clock tonight. We're going to look at sunshine here today. Blistering hot, 98. Heat index values near 110. A slight chance of a pop-up shower or storm. Staying muggy overnight tonight with lows in the upper 70s. Extreme heat will persist through the weekend. Temperatures in the upper 90s. Heat index values around 110. Richard DeWedding at the Weather Channel.
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0: Genuine Pony, throwback hip hop and R&B. Sumter, we are lit, locked in, live, and ready for the weekend. Yep. Hey, 92.3 and 93.3, man. Shouts going out to our affiliates down in Flowtown, 107.5. They are hanging out with us today, lit, locked in, live as well. And of course, down in Orangeburg on 95.7, man. So shouts going out to the Jams Radio Network, right? Hey, got a lot going on in the show today as the month of August. Just sitting there tripping because I'm like, damn, the month is flying by super fast. We already halfway through August, which is crazy for me. Hey, got a few upcoming events I want to tell you about, so keep your dial locked in, man. Got that topic of the day for you. And, of course, we're going to take you back down memory lane a little bit later on at 5 o'clock with our happy hour mix. So keep your dial locked in and rocking for your feel-good Friday. Sumter, you're hanging outside the house party. We're back. You welcome back, too, man. 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

the music from UGK featuring Outkast. Got a special request, Fat Boys, That Can You Feel It on deck coming up. And if you missed the topic of the day from this morning's Hip Hop Hustle Morning Show with my brother E-Mac, well, I got that coming up for you as well, man. All right, so lock in and ride out with us. Right now, more music in the background for your Feel Good Friday. I got Bone Crusher along with Killer Mike. They say they ain't never scared. Go back.

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0: Open up shop. 92.3 Jams inside the house party with Jungle Buddha now. From the Hip Hop Hustle Morning Show this morning, I got the topic of the day for you right now, man. That's right. They were talking about childhood rules that made no sense. Almost every childhood rule made no sense to me. I tried to break them all, but listen. What's a childhood rule that made no sense? That is just as simple. That's the topic of the day. Hit us up, man. 803-250-5933 and let us know a childhood rule that just made no sense. All right? Hey, I got more throwback flavor on deck coming your way next. And 5 o'clock, we're going to slide you back down memory lane with the happy hour mix. 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
5: Weather Channel forecast for the Midlands. Heat advisory continues until 8 o'clock tonight. We're going to look at sunshine here today. Blistering hot, 98. Heat index values near 110. A slight chance of a pop-up shower or storm. Staying muggy overnight tonight with lows in the upper 70s. Extreme heat will persist through the weekend. Temperatures in the upper 90s. Heat index values around 110. Richard DeWedding at the Weather Channel.
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My DJ will be in the building a little bit later on today, 5 o'clock for that happy hour mix to hang out with you. So get ready. We're going to rock.

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Breeze Leg Rick. Throwback hip hop and R&B. Heavy D and the boys and a lot of throwback superstars on that one. It's called Don't Curse. Hey, your station for the best throwback hip hop and R&B. Hanging outside the house party on a feel good Friday. Trying to work you right into the weekend the right way, man. And topic of the day from this morning's Hip Hop Hustle Morning Show with my brother E-Mac. If you missed it, they were talking about childhood rules that made no sense. The conversation got deep, baby. Childhood rules that made no sense, man. What's a childhood rule that made no sense? Yeah, think about it. When you were growing up, adults used to say certain things, man. You know, they used to tell us a lot of different things. But what's a childhood rule that made no sense to you back then? 803-250-5933. Hit us up and leave a comment, man, all right? Got Kanye West, Jigga, Rick Ross, and Nicki Minaj with that Monster on Deck coming up right now. Paul McKillop. Yeah.

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0: 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Hanging out inside the house party. And coming up, man, 5 o'clock, we got that happy hour mix with DJ Ski. And I want to tell you about a big community fundraising basketball game. It's happening Saturday, August 29th. And it all goes down right here in Sumter on Lafayette Drive at the Beret 7-Day Adventist Church Gym. 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Think that's pretty cool right there. 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
7: Weather Channel forecast for the Midlands. Heat advisory continues until 8 o'clock tonight. We're going to look at sunshine here today. Blistering hot, 98. Heat index values near 110. A slight chance of a pop-up shower or storm. Staying muggy overnight tonight with lows in the upper 70s. Extreme heat will persist through the weekend. Temperatures in the upper 90s. Heat index values around 110. Richard DeWedding at the Weather Channel.
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tattoos that might want to be removed. You know, you might have a few tattoos that you don't desire to have on your body any longer. Well, today is National Tattoo Removal Day, baby. Yeah, get rid of that tramp stamp. 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
0: Bringing the throwback hip-hop vibes to Sumter.

House party, and I read this earlier. I thought it was interesting, man. You know, since, you know, it's that kind of time right now where everybody thinks they deserve a tip no matter what they do. So I ran across an article about celebrity tippers. And I'm thinking, you know, they got all the bread in the world. They probably throw tips to everybody, right? The best and worst celebrity tippers. Well, you might be surprised with this one. It's kind of funny to me, but I got to share this list with you. Coming up in the show, the best and worst celebrity tippers. So keep your dial locked in and listen out for that coming up, man, all right? Feel Good Friday. Let's keep the vibes going right now with Luda.

0: Cali, Cali. 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

0: Oh, yeah. Alicia Keys, If I Ain't Got You. Throwback hip hop and R&B inside the house party. Minutes away from our happy hour mix. DJ Ski should be making his way into the building in a few minutes, ready to turn the city up for your Feel Good Friday. And coming up, man, I want to talk about celebrity tippers. We're going to talk about the best celebrity tippers and the worst celeb tippers. Coming up, this is going to be interesting to you, man. So keep it locked and live and listening, man. All right. 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
4: Weather Channel forecast for the Midlands. Heat advisory continues until 8 o'clock tonight. We're going to look at sunshine here today. Blistering hot, 98. Heat index values near 110. A slight chance of a pop-up shower or storm. Staying muggy overnight tonight with lows in the upper 70s. Extreme heat will persist through the weekend. Temperatures in the upper 90s. Heat index values around 110. Richard DeWedding at the Weather Channel.
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The middle, throwback hip hop and R&B, getting ready for that 5 o'clock happy hour mix. Shouts going out to everybody punching the clock, ready to make their way home from the JOB and get their weekend going. All right, hey, music from Outkast right now. You're about 3.5 minutes away from the happy hour mix coming up next. 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
2: 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What up? This is Dr. Dre. The party's going on. Thank God it's Friday.

0: Feel Good Friday, rolling you into the weekend the right way. And checking out something online earlier got my attention. They were talking about the best celebrity tippers and the worst celebrity tippers. And kind of caught my eye because, you know, you think of celebrities, they roll up in the spot, they throwing money everywhere, they $100 tips and all that kind of stuff. Well, you might be surprised. All right, here's a list of the top best celebrity tippers. These celebs tip big. I'm talking about a $100 tip for a bottle of water, some of them. Yeah, stuff like that. Bruce Willis was at the top of the list. Bruce Willis, followed by Miley Cyrus. Post Malone is a good tipper. David Lee Roth. Dave Chappelle. Yeah, he's on the list for the top of celebs that tip big. Shaq, I can see that. Jack Black and Kevin Hart, top 10 best celebrity tippers, all right? Worst celebrity tippers. Guess who made number one? Not only did they say he was one of the worst celebrity tippers, but he is very rude. Jay-Z made number one, worst celebrity tippers. He probably got more money than everybody on this list put together. Jane Fonda was number two. Tina Fey was number three as the worst celebrity tipper. Stanley Tucci, Maria Shriver, John Cena, Jennifer Lopez, and 50 Cent. Some of the worst celebrity tippers. Wow, I thought this was interesting, man. I had to share that with you. Hey, throwback hip-hop and R&B inside the Happy Hour Mix, man. Hanging out with DJ Ski, putting it down for the city. Lit, locked in live at 5. 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
0: It's John Dude.
1: Who's this?
0: It's John Dude.
1: Oh, okay. Welcome to Stop Lots.
0: It's John Dude.
1: Who's this?
0: It's John Dude.
1: Oh, okay. What's your name?
0: Hey,
1: welcome to Stop Lots.
0: It's John Dude.
1: Who's this?
0: It's John Dude.
1: Oh, okay. What's your name?
0: Hey, I need some more things, man.
1: How many of them?

0: 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Hey, coming up, man, I got more music for you, of course. I got to let you know what celebrities are celebrating birthdays today. I got your throwback fact for you. And we're going to talk about 5 cars that will be discontinued after this year. And you might want to listen to this. You might be driving one of these vehicles right now. There are 5 cars that will be discontinued. I don't know if you know it. After this year, I'll tell you which one's coming up, man. All right. Lock it down. Shouts going out again. And salute to our brother DJ Ski hanging out with us inside that Happy Hour Mix. It's 92.3 and 93.3 Jams.
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4: Weather Channel forecast for the Midlands. Heat advisory continues until 8 o'clock tonight. We're going to look at sunshine here today. Blistering hot, 98. Heat index values near 110. A slight chance of a pop-up shower or storm. Staying muggy overnight tonight with lows in the upper 70s. Extreme heat will persist through the weekend. Temperatures in the upper 90s. Heat index values around 110. Richard DeWedding at the Weather Channel.
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to another weekend, baby. That's right, man. And listen, this next story I'm going to share with you, just keep in mind, this hasn't hit the United States yet, all right? This hasn't hit the U.S. yet, but KFC, Kentucky Fried Chicken, well, I'm going to just say KFC. We don't know if that's chicken anymore, but KFC and Oreo Cookie, two names I didn't think I'd be saying together, but KFC and Oreo Cookie have collaborated to create a fried chicken cookie. Yep, it's an Oreo cookie wafer, of course, and the Oreo cream inside is a KFC's 11 herbs and spices flavor. Yeah, I don't know about this, but I bet it'll be in the U.S. very soon, but it's in China or something like that right now. It hasn't hit the U.S. yet, but just imagine an Oreo cookie tasting like KFC on the inside. I don't know, right? See, it's kind of nasty, but I don't know. It might have a little flavor, but you can guarantee these things will be coming to the U.S. very soon, all right? Hey, listen up. Five cars that will be discontinued after this year. You might want to lock it in and listen. I'll be sharing that with you next. I don't know if you're driving one of these cars or not, but I'll tell you which ones they are coming up, man, all right? Throwback Hip Hop and R&B. You got City High, What Would You Do by Special Request coming up next. Right now, Lisa and Cult Jam with Head to Toe. 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

0: I don't know if you're going to see any of these cars again. They're getting discontinued after this year, man. Five cars that will be discontinued after this year. And the number one car on the list that is going to be discontinued, I know a lot of folk are driving this right now, Ford Escape. That's right. The Ford Escape is out of here. No more. Number two is the Volkswagen ID 0.4. I don't know what that is. Jaguar F-Pace. The Toyota GR Supra and the Tesla Model S. Those were very popular when they first came out. The new Tesla Model S. Those are five cars that will be discontinued after this year. Just thought I'd share that with you, man. All right. More throwback hip-hop and R&B heat coming back on the other side. I got you locked in for your Feel Good Friday. And I'll let you know what celebrities have birthdays. And I got a cool throwback fact for you all coming up next right here. 92.3 and 93.3 Jams.
1: 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The ultimate live experience is taking over Labor Day weekend. First Sundays is back. That's right. This is First Sundays, the R&B and Soul concert series. And on Sunday, September the 6th, we're bringing you a lineup like no other at the Showtime Event

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Shouts going out to all of our listeners. If you're celebrating your birthday, man, nothing like celebrating a birthday on a Friday rolling into the weekend, right? Hey, some celebrities are celebrating. Rapper Dochi, she's 28 years old today. Tim Tebow, he's 39. Al Shearer is 49. Catherine Bell turned 58 today. Halle Berry, she's 60 years old. Hey, remember Cindy from the Brady Bunch? Well, her real name is Susan Olsen. She's 65 years old today. Magic Johnson turned 67. And NASCAR Hall of Famer Rusty Wallace is 70 years old today. Jackie Harry, remember the 80s sitcom show 227? Yeah, she was on that. Well, she's 70 years old today. Antonio Fargas, also known as Huggy Bear from Starsky and Hutch, he's 80 years old, and Steve Martin turned 81. So, few celebrities celebrating their birthday as well, man. All right, keeping it.

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0: Yeah, best I've had. 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Rolling into another weekend, almost time for us to shut down the house party and, you know, get our weekend going, baby. Hey, but I tell you what, I always leave and I give you a throwback fact before I bounce. You know, I got one coming up for you right now, all right? You know, there's always been hip-hop movies ever since hip-hop has been around, but one of the first hip-hop comedies was the movie Disorderlies with the Fat Boys. Remember that? Disorderlies? Well, that movie was released 39 years ago today, 1987. That's right, Disorderlies with the Fat Boys, released 39 years ago today, back in 1987. Little throwback fact for you, man. Hip-hop throwback fact. I got more music on deck coming your way before I bounce. Keep it locked. 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

0: squeezing them triggers when Luda beside me. Me and Kiss get loonies and we sit the style speed. Tell him hold his head, Godson got him.
1: We oh, wow. Made You Look remix. Love that joint. Hey, man, that's going to do it for you, Mama's brother, Uncle Buddha. Thank you something for hanging out with me. I'm back in the building for your motivational money-making Monday. 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Hey, more throwback hip-hop and R&B. I'm gone, but I'm going to leave you with some LL Cool J, all right? 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

National Weather Service in Columbia has issued a severe thunderstorm warning for West Central Calhoun County in Central South Carolina, Northwestern Orangeburg County in Central South Carolina, until 7:15 p.m. Eastern Daylight Time. At 6:32 p.m. Eastern Daylight Time, a severe thunderstorm was located 11 miles south of Gaston, or 16 miles northwest of Orangeburg, moving southeast at 15 miles per hour. The following hazards are expected: 60 miles per hour wind gusts and quarter-size hail. Source, radar indicated. The following impacts are expected: hail damage to vehicles is expected. Expect wind damage to trees and power lines. Locations impacted include North and Woodford. This includes Interstate 26 between mile markers 133 and 142.

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